0: 763, do you mean business jets?
1: Yeah, it's a 4-5, also, 1052.
0: Good.
1: Turn 80th north of Davie, Nebraska. Boy, I had a Nora 411 on the CRV white.
0: 1905.

0: Mr. Seward Central Hudson, 60 locals from Prescottville.
1: Good.
0: Benjamin J. Ballard is my last. Boy Adam, Lincoln, Lincoln, Adam, Robert, David, first. Boy Edward, Nora, John, Adam, Mary, Adam, Nora. Russell J. John, date of birth, 1981, 1228, 1228, 1981.
1: Nine one six three, no 1029, not 1060, no locals.
0: That worked.
1: 1907.

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1: Good.
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0: Milford, 911, hang up. Attempted call back, didn't hear anything. Received second call. Just open line.
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1: Down 63.
2: Yes, that's my reference to the open 911 call. That's going to be the Milford Fire Department. Suspect.
1: 10-4. We do have contact. Received an additional call, but made contact with the caller.
2: Everything 10-4, Mr. Me. For 1026, also sir, Henry 1.
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0: Now 63, 3 minutes ago, a gold-colored Corvette did a burnout in B and took off down the B spur, high rate of speed, toward the highway.
1: So,

0: cops are here. We're down to 20-20.
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0: 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Also, Boyle.
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0: Air Tom, I'm going to stay with.
1: 1-2, Air Tom.
0: She's in the ground air, please. She's...
1: 1-2, understood. I got you guys, please. 2027, no issues. You can let the night pilot know there is a pending flight for him.
0: I'll let him know. What is it? What is it to?
1: St. Louis. Downtown to the Med Center.
0: No.
1: 1-2, thank you.

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0: Sensor Credit 16 Record 101, No 1029, Tan 1999, Chevy Corvette, Wyatt Elder, 200 Oak Street B, September 2026, insurance bound.
1: Therefore, I believe that's the vehicle involved. It is parked at its residence, 1098, 10823. Good. Today, 2030.

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0: 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Also 10-8, Bullet to Patrol.
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0: 239 Seward Street, parking complaint. Caller's concerned about a vehicle being parked too closely in front of a mailbox. It's a red or maroon Ford F-150, Nebraska 16932. Adam?
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0: 6 Western. Good. Just confirming that the RP does not live at this address. He is an entire block away. Correct.
1: He advised it's in front of his sister's apartment complex. That's why he was calling.

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Good. Can you notate that the driver of that vehicle was visiting the apartment complex in question?

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650 2960 Welcome Road, Wisconsin. 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Michael J. Duncan, last name, Navy, Nora, first name, Mary Ida Charles, Henry Adam Edward Lincoln, Michelle J. John, date of birth, 1948, 0607.

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0: Circuit's just being lifted in now. I got three solos. I got 2 hours of fuel in route Creed, and you can show us not convertible for a restock and cleanup, please.
1: Okay, I have the RTB, 3 solos, 2 hours of fuel, with the 2112, and I'll put them in light picture non-divertible for restock.
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Good. Highway 34, sir. Nebraska. 16 Paul. 507. BA Gray Buick. 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

0: Fix Right Sir, 2960 Welcome to Rescue.
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0: Philip T. Homan, last name. Henry Ocean Henry. Mary Adam Nora, first name. Paul Henry Ida. 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Initial T. Tom. Date of birth, 1982. 0430.

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0: Six and Moffitt, Rasher Commercial Truck, 22935 George. Yeah, yellow Chevy Silverado.
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0: South Bays and Adams Street and 3rd Street and Ocean 1. The White House on the northeast corner, 1034, caller advised they can hear yelling. They heard someone yell, "I hope you die." South A and 3rd Street, Ocean 1, northeast corner.
2: 10-4. Do they have an on-call there as well?
0: I don't believe so. RP advised that he called 4-1 directly, and 4-1 advised him they didn't have anyone on duty to contact dispatch.
2: Ten-four, 1098, village control around.
0: Ten-four.
3: I'll switch to village control.
0: Ten-four.
4: Has been swerving and brake checking the reporting party. Now the vehicle is driving with its brights on behind him.
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0: Four 463, vehicle still southbound. They just went over the bridge headed out toward Walmart. The high beams are now off.
1: 10-4. I'm in route from 5th and Main.
0: 10-4, 2124.
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0: Christopher J. Knoll, last name, King Nora Ocean, Edward Lincoln Lincoln, first name, Charles Henry Robert, Ida Sam Tom, Ocean Paul Henry, Edward Robert, Michelle G. John, date of birth, 1979, 1010.

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0: Additional call, 411 3rd Street, apartment number 2. Adult male advising he needs assistance from law enforcement. He's had an altercation with his juvenile son. They're separated now, but they had pushed each other at some point. Caller's rather agitated. I'm not totally sure if this is related to the call you're in Route 2 now.
1: Good morning.

0: 223, does it plot in the same area? Both calls were administrative line. I can hear them yelling at each other now. 10-4.
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1: 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Blue 2013 Mitsubishi Outlander, Linda and Mark Hotovy, Dwight, March 2027, insurance sound.
0: 10-4. 1078, I'm behind that vehicle now, northbound 15 and Westman Boulevard.

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1: 10-4, 1078. I hear multiple people screaming at each other. It's the two.
0: 62 Seward, is there a history at that address? I believe the father there has a bunch of 1050 tags.
1: 10-4, yes. I have multiple flags on him. And Zerker, Ted Cook.
2: Call 1563 Eastridge, 1563 Eastridge. Reporting party advised they've been out of town, arrived home, and they have a bat in the house. Don't know what to do with it.
1: 10-4.
2: 2154.

0: SO units, caller disconnected. Now he was screaming at, I believe, a different adult female. Please wait, 3-10-4.
1: 6-10-4. Also, did we clarify the two calls are related?
0: The map, it doesn't appear to be the same address. I have the original caller for the South A and 3rd Street has not called me back. He said he would if anything had developed. The other one's 411 3rd Street, apartment 2.
1: Good position.
0: So, Mary Peters on.
2: Thanks, 3-4.

0: Richard. Reference the 3rd and South A. Was there an apartment with that or just voices?
1: Reported by a neighbor. He wasn't sure if there are multiple units there, just that these people used the west entrance of that residence.

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1: 4163.
0: Kenny, could you?
1: 21-7.

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0: Just testing you. The first call is going to be about this level on right now. There's a safe call. I'm just testing you.

0: 23, 10, 29, 10, 16, at Rushmount.
1: Cook.
0: Ted L. Cook, spelling last. Charles Ocean, Ocean King, spelling first. Tom Edward David, with no initial L. Lincoln. Date of birth, 1973, 0912.

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0: 865 if you want to tag a case number on that for Four Corners.
1: 65, sir.
2: 465.
1: Both units will be 10A. I'll be code 1. One bat seized.
2: 2-4, 2308.

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1: Go ahead.
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0: Buick.
1: 7-6-2-2, car gear accident. Marker 3-7-6-80 westbound. Vehicle is about a quarter mile east of the marker, east of the marker on the shoulder. Say 350. Male occupant. He advised he is not injured. There was no airbag deployment.
0: 10-4. Turn these lights patrolling out.
1: Sir.
0: Route 298, Village Patrol.
1: 6 and 8, 10-4, 2352.

0: 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Is your...
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0: 1097. We have I-80 westbound, 376 over 8.
1: 10-4.
2: Do you advise that you need another?
0: We're in a pretty good spot for what this is.
2: Step 4.
0: 6220, I'll be out with Texas. Victor Robert Charles, 8226. Victor Robert Charles, 8226.
1: Step 4.

0: 2 Seward, 1079, 1060 Locals, Texas, male, by driver's license number.
1: Down 62.
0: Texas 04, correction, Texas 064, 37215, repeating 064, 37215.
1: 10-4 also. Reference the license plate. That comes back on a black 2012 Lexus SUV.
0: Ten four. This does appear to be a 2012 by the insurance card I'm looking at.
1: Ten four.

0: 62. No, 1029, not 1060.
1: 10-4, also.
0: Good, also.
1: You were 1039, Texas, by then.

0: 2 Tom, 2 Zebra, King 1, Boy Adam, 6 Charles, Charles 0, 7 2, 5 3 4. Repeating 2 T, 2 Z, K 1 B A, 6 C C, 0 7 2 5 3 4.
1: And four, then comes back to a 2012 Lexus SUV, black in color. Owner is the driver. Also shows license Victor Robert Charles 8226, expiring August 2026.
0: And four, I'm observing some areas where the paint appears scratched. Might be black underneath, but it is clearly white now. Address that soon.
1: Pepper.
2: Business check, Meyer Ford.
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0: 652, case number 260201.
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0: Okay.

0: Not well, 62, sir.
1: 62?
0: 46 Midwest. Reporting party and driver is requesting a hotel in Seward for the night. If we could also check with whatever the Walmart is called now for availability.

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1: Go ahead.
0: Now 622. Midwest will be en route. Also, 1077 at Sunset Inn.

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1: Go ahead.
0: 1078, represent the vehicle color. He's been on the vehicle, matches all the paperwork. The driver says he purchased this approximately 6 months ago. It appears that the color discrepancy is possibly clerical error.

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0: Please attempt 25 West Sunset again.
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1: Right.
0: 46, just got on in 379.
1: 76.
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1: Right.
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1: 936.

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0: 1046, 1098. He took the driver, 1012. We'll help the driver with the hotel room. I will be 1098, 1081.
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0: 622. Mile marker 388 westbound, car versus deer, gray Toyota Corolla, occupied times one, no airbag deployment, no injuries, unsure where the deer is.
1: Caller's still on the line.
0: I just disconnected. Also, he advised he was westbound. He's plotted pretty solidly on my map as eastbound. Eastbound just east of the on-ramp.

0: QQ series.
1: Good.
0: He is most certainly eastbound, not westbound.
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0: 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It's HTTP here. I am 1097. We are at the 388 over 4, literally feet past the on-ramp. Oh, yeah, with Colorado, Edward, Ida, Frank, Victor, 25, in a silver Toyota Corolla.
1: 10-4, 1078 NCIC is 10-7 for maintenance.

0: good.
1: What is the year? What is the vehicle that plate comes back to?
0: I'm unable to run anything. It's 10-7.
1: Right. I apologize.
0: You're good. If at some point, if you

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1: But it says it's good right now if you want to try something.
2: The 2960 on the driver, Nebraska. We'll go by driver's license number.
1: Go ahead.
2: Henry 13163930. Repeating, Henry 13163930.
1: It's still 10-7.
2: 10-4. We could just take note of that driver's license number for later, and then I'll also add VIN for later.

0: time on 911 for a rescue call, if I'd be able to get that from you later.
1: 10-4. Just let me know when.

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0: will be SSO 260202. 260202 also.
1: Good, also.
0: I'm ready for that then.

1978. This is a rental car from Avis, so unsure of state. Then it's going to be 2 Tom, 3 George, 1 Robert, Frank Victor, X-ray Robert, Charles 4, 09295.

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0: Driver's duty. And then you from scene, vehicle is drivable with reportable but functional damage. Also, I added some notes to the call regarding some body cam issues. That'll be 1098, tenant code 1.
1: 10403.

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1: 558.
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1: Go for it.

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1: 1-3-7. Six and nine.

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1: That's 28.
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1: 6:48.

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1: Cause I don't know.
0: 41.
1: It's different.

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1: Code 447.
0: 1041, we're at to get 272.
1: 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Code 117. 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
1: 02.
0: Bond 37 Lincoln.
1: Turn 1.
0: 1062, Nebraska passenger. B-Boy, H. Henry, A. Adam, 180. B-Boy, H. Henry, A. Adam, 180. It's going to be mile marker 415, westbound.
1: 703.
2: 400, Lincoln.
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0: Kevin.
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0: 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I'll be working for Jim Grant.
1: 704.
0: Lincoln.
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0: Reference 1062, it's abandoned. 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However, it's going to cause an issue with trucks getting over and not making it in the scale. So, can we get a 1046 out here?
1: 706.

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0: Only 10-8, 1-6, also.
1: Go ahead, also.
0: Just 1078, there was a cardboard box in the road that traffic has destroyed it. And you know, they put me out at the Waverly, put me available at the Waverly West Box.
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0: 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Just off of Highway 6, my marker 326, Trackside parking lot in Waverly. 22, truck plate is commercial A Adam X X-ray B-Boy 733, AXB 733. 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
0: 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I-80 mile marker 411/6 westbound.

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0: South 54th and Roker Road, 1039, Nebraska, passenger A. Adam F. Frank, P. Paul 580. Adam Frank Paul 580. I think it's a maybe a Hyundai.
1: Zero no 1029 Black 2018 Hyundai Sonata, Christopher or Mary Thomas Hickman 83126.
0: Come on.
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1: Good 196.
0: 1082, mile marker 408, IED eastbound. Nebraska passenger plate, A. Adam, G. George, C. Charles, 574. Nebraska passenger, Adam, George, Charles, 574. On our pan, Honda sedan.

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0: Team 1.
1: Team 1.

0: Joyce.
1: That's 373, eastbound, 373, eastbound, I-80. There's a red Ford Edge that's been there since the 24th. Can you have 1025 with Potter repair and have them pick it up?
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0: Tower 2, mile marker 415, IAD eastbound, Nebraska Cougar Plate 279, A. Adam Y. Young. Nebraska Cougar Plate 279, A. Adam Y. Young, on the right side of the Highlander.
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1: 272.
0: Highway 2L, mile marker 427, Nebraska Commercial Truck 11524, G George, 11524, G, White Dodge.
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1: Go to 72.
0: Highway 2 eastbound, mile marker 478, Nebraska commercial plate, A. Adam R. Robert Z. Zebra 221, A. R. Z. 221, A. Vestis, BAM.
1: 811.

0: 297 Lincoln.
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0: Can you change the location of my 1082 to the 402 eastbound?
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1: Are they on PBX?
0: Not at this time.
1: If it'll be in a CSS, I'll take a look and call them back later.
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2: Go ahead. Okay.

0: 272, Lincoln 1082. Highway to westbound mile marker 490, Nebraska passenger 47030, 47030, Brown, Mazda.
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1: Irvin's 1039, Nebraska 47030, snow 1029, not on file, Nebraska.

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0: 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Driver was looking for a medical facility.
1: 3837.
2: Mills Woods. Heavy William, Ocean, Ocean, David, SM, Woods.
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0: Let me transfer the subject to McDonald of Waverly. Advised he is not allowed to be on the airstream.

0: EM464. Positive triple I 1300, 4800. Also, the two protection orders are just a similarity, not the same subject, but the Nellers, Minnesota is the same.
1: Any felony?
0: No.
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1: Go ahead.
0: Oh, yeah, do you have the bank reference 1017?
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1: Code 272.
0: Highway 2, westbound, Georgia, G-George, G-George, X-X-ray 483, GGX 483, Gray Ford.
1: Size and all marker, Highway 2.

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1: go ahead.
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0: Code also.
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1: 358.

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1: Yeah, 4-7-9.
0: 402.2 westbound 1082. The Great Ford Edge, Nebraska dealer plate 8-1111.
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0: 10-8, 5405.
1: 6.
0: 6-7-2, Lincoln, 10-8-2.
1: Ground 673.
0: 399 westbound. Iowa passenger, P-Paul. Ocean V-Victor 651, TOV 651 on a blue Mustang.

0: Sewer 9166.
1: 6, go.
0: I have a female on PBX trying to speak with someone regarding what she can do with issues with an ex.
1: Is it Wendy Forba?
0: Yes, yes.
1: Four. I believe she was advised by 621 yesterday to contact 9161 if she had any complaints about how he handled things. When he's available, she can call back.
0: And 4, she is wanting to call and report something that she said was happening. She made a report to LPD as well.
1: Go ahead and transfer to myself.
0: 26.
2: Is it about rotten meat, by chance?
0: Yes, yes it is.
1: 10-4. I know.

In 1082. Highway to westbound mile marker 494. Nebraska commercial plate, A. Adam, H. Henry, L. Lincoln, 265, AHL, 265, white shift.

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1: 914. 914.

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0: Community Policing Weldon Center.
1: Temporal.

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1: That's 72.
0: Jenny, 5-4-0, 5.
1: That's right.

0: Now it's a trickster.
1: Good.
0: Reference in civil. I was 1077, left 1070 also.
1: 10-4.
0: Also.
1: Also.
0: I'll be at 108 Park Avenue, Milford, reference 1070.
1: 0924.

0: 464, will you?
1: 464.
0: Can you pair 396 with me?
1: 933. Go ahead.
2: Oh, yeah, Jones Bank, Milford, 1017.
1: 0934.

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1: They're 949.

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1: 60
0: on 77
1: South Lincoln.
0: Be en route 391, ID westbound, 391 westbound, just west of the 391 for OBD. Two semis with livestock trailers are stopped in the lane of travel, unknown which lane.
2: So if you could check with SOC if they could see that on the camera.
0: Route 673.
2: Could add me to that as well.

0: Roger, Lincoln.
1: Roger.
0: What channel do you move those 80 units over to?
1: Figure 6.
2: Figure 6.
0: Are they 10-4?
1: Full check, advice.

0: Lincoln 410.
1: Good.
0: 9-5 advise, sir, to the area, just in case.
1: Yeah, form headed that way. I'm going to switch over.

0: 416-1-2.
1: Go ahead.
0: Look, I'm from the Seward burn pile area by the Tenago. A red Dodge Dakota dumped some leaves and was not supposed to call us from Bob Myers of the street department. He has given a plate of a Seward resident.
1: Because of that information and the call, I will follow up.
0: 10-4, I've just been kicked out of CAD. I will get it in as soon as possible.
1: Thank you.
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0: 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When you get the call made, you can assign it to 620.
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0: 416, do you hear us, dude? Reference this complaint. I'll be out at SAS, Mark. Is that vehicle making 1025 with the RO?
1: 10-4, 1027.

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0: Fourth and Fletcher with Nebraska Historical. Christian Nebraska Personalized, Victor Charles, 557.
1: 1229.

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0: Reference that vehicle on I-80. It has been moved also.
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0: Very one.
1: 1234.

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0: I've got it at the Justice Center. 10-6 County Attorney's Office.
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0: 1029, 1060, III, 1040, out of Ontario. Operator, when you're available. Last name, P. Paul, A. Adam, V. Victor, I. Ida, T. Tom, E. Edward, R. Robert, P. Paul, A. Adam, L. Lincoln. First name, S. Sam, I. Ida, and Nora, G. George, H. Henry. Date of birth, 1999, 0313, March 13th, 1999.

0: Seward, 91616. 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I'm not getting a return. Off name and date of birth?
1: I do. The DL number off of the Ontario driver's license is PPAL 0923-00009-90313. Repeating, PPAL 0923-00009-90313. As I look at that license, I'm unsure which of those names is first and which of those names is last.
0: So far, I'll try a couple things.

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0: 10A for my 1042. I'll be out at the Tesla Center.
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0: 416 engine. 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I got a case number.
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0: 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I'm running Triple I right now.
1: I feel you can 1022 on the Triple I if you don't have any success at this point. I'll be out visiting with the driver.

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1: Four 400 eastbound Nebraska. Hey, Adam P. Victor, XX-ray 504, APX 504, Frank Silver, 4th Jupiter.

622-1052. Go ahead. Westbound Highway 34, motorcycle 17746, red, not stopping.

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We stop here at the county line. 10-4. Alaska motorcycle 17796.

0: 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Go ahead, 5 cubes. Okay, road 2250 and I, just south of Crete, Nebraska, 22R Robert, 155, 22R, 115, Black Ford Edge.
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Lincoln 38. Good. 1044, Homestead Expressway and Rosa Parks Way. Silver Subaru accident hit unknown item in the roadway. 1089 route just requested 1049 southbound on the shoulder. Homestead Expressway and Rosa Parks Way. Beacon 25.

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0: Lincoln 3-8, did you have turn? 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

0: Cellular 2250, an industrial Nebraska passenger. I believe it's 22M Mary 849. It's really dirty. Can't read the plate. Should be on a red Legacy.
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0: 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Also, can you, like, gauge counting, know I'm here?
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Force 3 at 10 Tri, 1060. 4164. Boy, female, Jessica L. East, last name. E. Edward A. Adam. E. Edward S. Sam. S. A. M. I. I. S. E. Charles A. Adam. No initial at Lincoln. Date of birth 1979-0430, 1979. April 30th, Nebraska, white female. 10-4.

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